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1: All right, heading into our Sunday, and it looks like much more of the same. Scattered showers, a few thunderstorms, no severe weather threat, but continued rain over the same areas could lead to some localized flooding concerns. Forecast highs top out near 80. 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That's your latest forecast. I'm meteorologist Mike Witcher from the East Tennessee Weather Center. And remember to always get the latest forecast weather updates with the East Tennessee Weather app.
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1: All right, head into our Sunday, and it looks like much more of the same. Scattered showers, a few thunderstorms, no severe weather threat, but continued rain over the same areas could lead to some localized flooding concerns. Forecast highs top out near 80. 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That's your latest forecast. I'm meteorologist Mike Witcher from the East Tennessee Weather Center. And remember to always get the latest forecast weather updates with the East Tennessee Weather app. Bring it back.
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0: KDL weather.
1: All right, heading into our Sunday, and it looks like much more of the same. Scattered showers, a few thunderstorms, no severe weather threat, but continued rain over the same areas could lead to some localized flooding concerns. Forecast highs top out near 80. 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That's your latest forecast. I'm meteorologist Mike Witcher from the East Tennessee Weather Center. And remember to always get the latest forecast weather updates with the East Tennessee Weather app.
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1: All right, heading into our Sunday, and it looks like much more of the same. Scattered showers, a few thunderstorms, no severe weather threat, but continued rain over the same areas could lead to some localized flooding concerns. Forecast highs top out near 80. 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That's your latest forecast. I'm meteorologist Mike Witcher from the East Tennessee Weather Center. And remember to always get the latest forecast weather updates with the East Tennessee Weather app.
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0: 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I'll just tell you. 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

0: weather.
1: All right, heading into our Sunday, and it looks like much more of the same. Scattered showers, a few thunderstorms, no severe weather threat, but continued rain over the same areas could lead to some localized flooding concerns. Forecast highs top out near 80. 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That's your latest forecast. I'm meteorologist Mike Witcher from the East Tennessee Weather Center. And remember to always get the latest forecast weather updates with the East Tennessee Weather app.
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1: All right, head into our Sunday, and it looks like much more of the same. Scattered showers, a few thunderstorms, no severe weather threat, but continued rain over the same areas could lead to some localized flooding concerns. Forecast highs top out near 80. 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That's your latest forecast. I'm meteorologist Mike Witcher from the East Tennessee Weather Center. And remember to always get the latest forecast weather updates with the East Tennessee Weather app. Bring it back.
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1: Good morning. Happy Sunday, everybody. It looks like the rain showers are going to be with us again today. Not an all-day total washout, so track it with the interactive radar on the East Tennessee Weather app. After a mild and muggy start to the day, we'll warm to near 80 degrees. 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That's your latest forecast. I'm meteorologist Mike Witcher from the East Tennessee Weather Center. And remember to always get the latest forecast weather updates with the East Tennessee Weather app.
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1: Good morning. Happy Sunday, everybody. It looks like the rain showers are going to be with us again today. Not an all-day total washout, so track it with the interactive radar and the East Tennessee Weather app. After a mild and muggy start to the day, we'll warm to near 80 degrees. 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That's your latest forecast. I'm meteorologist Mike Witcher from the East Tennessee Weather Center. And remember to always get the latest forecast weather updates with the East Tennessee Weather app.
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6: Good morning. Happy Sunday, everybody. It looks like the rain showers are going to be with us again today. Not an all-day total washout, so track it with the interactive radar and the East Tennessee Weather app. After a mild and muggy start to the day, we'll warm to near 80 degrees. 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That's your latest forecast. I'm meteorologist Mike Witcher from the East Tennessee Weather Center. And remember to always get the latest forecast weather updates with the East Tennessee Weather app. Check.

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1: Good morning. Happy Sunday, everybody. It looks like the rain showers are going to be with us again today. Not an all-day total washout, so track it with the interactive radar in the East Tennessee Weather app. After a mild and muggy start to the day, we'll warm to near 80 degrees. 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That's your latest forecast. I'm meteorologist Mike Witcher from the East Tennessee Weather Center. And remember to always get the latest forecast weather updates with the East Tennessee Weather app.
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1: Happy Sunday, everybody. Keep the umbrellas and the rain gear handy as we'll gradually see increasing rain chances and coverage throughout the day today. It's mild and muggy under mostly cloudy skies. Forecast highs top out near 80. 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That's your latest forecast. I'm meteorologist Mike Witcher from the East Tennessee Weather Center. And remember to always get the latest forecast weather updates with the East Tennessee Weather app. Bring it
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1: Happy Sunday, everybody. Keep the umbrellas and the rain gear handy as we'll gradually see increasing rain chances and coverage throughout the day today. It's mild and muggy under mostly cloudy skies. Forecast highs top out near 80. 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That's your latest forecast. I'm meteorologist Mike Witcher from the East Tennessee Weather Center. And remember to always get the latest forecast weather updates with the East Tennessee Weather app.
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1: Happy Sunday, everybody. Keep the umbrellas and the rain gear handy as we'll gradually see increasing rain chances and coverage throughout the day today. Today's mild and muggy under mostly cloudy skies. Forecast highs top out near 80. 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That's your latest forecast. I'm meteorologist Mike Witcher from the East Tennessee Weather Center. And remember to always get the latest forecast weather updates with the East Tennessee Weather app.
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0: 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I'll be the one.

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1: Happy Sunday, everybody. Keep the umbrellas and the rain gear handy as we'll gradually see increasing rain chances and coverage throughout the day today. It's mild and muggy under mostly cloudy skies. Forecast highs top out near 80. 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That's your latest forecast. I'm meteorologist Mike Witcher from the East Tennessee Weather Center. And remember to always get the latest forecast weather updates with the East Tennessee Weather app.

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1: Happy Sunday, everybody. Keep the umbrellas and the rain gear handy as we'll gradually see increasing rain chances and coverage throughout the day today. Today's mild and muggy under mostly cloudy skies. Forecast highs top out near 80. 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That's your latest forecast. I'm meteorologist Mike Witcher from the East Tennessee Weather Center. And remember to always get the latest forecast weather updates with the East Tennessee Weather app.
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1: Happy Sunday, everybody. Keep the umbrellas and the rain gear handy as we'll gradually see increasing rain chances and coverage throughout the day today. Today's mild and muggy under mostly cloudy skies. Forecast highs top out near 80. 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That's your latest forecast. I'm meteorologist Mike Witcher from the East Tennessee Weather Center. And remember to always get the latest forecast weather updates with the East Tennessee Weather app.
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1: Happy Sunday, everybody. Keep the umbrellas and the rain gear handy as we'll gradually see increasing rain chances and coverage throughout the day today. Today's mild and muggy under mostly cloudy skies. Forecast highs top out near 80. 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That's your latest forecast. I'm meteorologist Mike Witcher from the East Tennessee Weather Center. And remember to always get the latest forecast weather updates with the East Tennessee Weather app.
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